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listening to today's Variety 101.9 The Mix. I'm Emma Day at night, and the sun was out today, drying up all the rain from the storms yesterday and the day before that, and then all the rain before that. So hopefully you're all good after all those scary storms. But I am hanging out with you until midnight tonight, so we're going to have some fun. Let's get after it. Post Malone.

Knicks. It's today's variety. And the city of New York kind of on a generational run right now. The New York Knicks are trying to win their first championship in 50-some years. We'll see if this lady's at Game 5. She was at Game 4 wearing an awesome Stevie Nicks shirt. Taylor, I would like to know where you got it. It's Fade of Ophelia now on the mix.

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101.9 The Mix. Emma here, and we are now like a month and a half away from Lollapalooza. Isn't that crazy? Time flies. They put out the schedule. You're like, ooh, it's springtime now. I know that. Then they put out the after shows. You're like, we're getting closer, and now I can feel it. I'm ready for Olivia Dean to make me cry. I'll be prepared with tissues. This woman headlined last year, Sabrina Carpenter.

1.9 The Mix. And Diva, it's my favorite month of the year. It's Pride Month. It's June. Summer's starting. Oh, there's so much to look forward to. And if you're not going to the Chicago Pride Parade at the end of the month, join Jenny V at the Aurora Pride Parade this Sunday. She'll be out there with The Mix and Boost Mobile. It steps off at noon. So give her a wave, blow her a kiss, all that jazz.

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Yeah. It's just like, how did he not know she had brown eyes? You know, that's what I think every time I listen to that song. It's today's Variety 101.9 The Mix. I'm Emma Day at night. I think a lot of the guys on Love Island USA could listen to that song and pick up.

101.9 The Mix. It's today's Variety, and we've talked about there's a lot of rumors flying around for Taylor Swift's wedding. The funniest one I've heard now is that she might be getting married at Madison Square Garden in front of 1,000 people. And honestly, it just doesn't seem like her style. I had a bad

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I appreciate that reminder from Eminem because I have decided to start Love Island USA from the beginning of the season, and I'm trying to be there all the way. I'm trying to lock in on the ground floor, but man, it is exhausting. If you're not familiar, Love Island USA is filmed in real time, so an episode comes out a day, and it's like, it's a lot of homework for if you just want to be a casual viewer. I'm

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It's a busy Friday around here because we got new Olivia Rodrigo. The album is called You Seem Pretty Sad for a Girl So In Love. We only got two singles off of this, Drop Dead and The Cure. And this is one of those albums that's going to make you cry or think about all your ex-boyfriends, which, you know, potato

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New Olivia Rodrigo on today's Variety 101.9 The Mix. Her new album, You Seem Pretty Sad for a Girl So In Love, just came out today. So it's only fitting we kick it to one of the OG sad girls. 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

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Yeah, so are we. We're back to today's variety. 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

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Ed Sheeran now. And there might be something special happening next week with Ed Sheeran, but you'll have to tune in to find out. 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

It's today's Variety. Emma here, and Taylor Swift has been busy lately. I know, good change of pace for her. She was recently inducted into the Songwriters Hall of Fame. She's got a new song on Toy Story 5. She's at the Knicks games, and she's allegedly getting married soon. So it's like, girl, save some stuff for the rest of us.

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I'm Emma Day at night, and I just need some help. It's a pressing question. If I'm traveling to a wedding, which I have to do for 4 weddings this year, none of them are in Chicago. If I'm traveling to your wedding, some of them out of the country, do I still have to bring a gift? Let me know. 312-233-1019. 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

somber. It's called Homewrecker on today's Variety 101.9 The Mix. And he's been busy this week, too. He was at the Songwriters Hall of Fame induction ceremony with Taylor Swift, who had some, like, really nice things to say about him. And I'm wondering, like, if he stays on this current trajectory, will he be inducted into that eventually? With songs titled Homewrecker, you know, it's anybody's guess. Maybe one day. But, you know, he does do weird things like make people bark at him at his concerts. So less of that. Down boy. Down boy. Call

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2: 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All decisions of the mix are final.
0: 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Happy winning from the mix.
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6: Today, mostly sunny. High 85. Tonight, chance of rain. Low 64. Tomorrow, partly cloudy. High of 71. I'm Ed Smarin, and that's your latest Chicago weather.
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17: Today, mostly sunny, high 85. Tonight, chance of rain, low 64. Tomorrow, partly cloudy, high of 71. I'm Ed Smarin, and that's your latest Chicago weather.
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2: Today, mostly sunny, high 85. Tonight, chance of rain, low 64. Tomorrow, partly cloudy, high of 71. I'm Ed Smarin, and that's your latest Chicago weather.
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0: It's the Saturday Morning Mix on today's Variety 101.9 The Mix. Good morning, I'm Whip, and right now there's one thing that the world truly is watching, and that is the World Cup, as literally countries from around the globe are in the United States doing the big soccer tournament, just getting started really. But Chris decided to honor that with a little bit of World Cup Thursday freestyle, and it sounded like this on the Morning Mix.
1: What's today?
2: It's Thursday.
1: Really?
2: What is it?
1: Thursday.
3: Three style.
4: And that's a magic number.
5: That it is, Jack Black. It is time for us to sing today's topic, the World Cup. World Cup, massive, obviously, worldwide soccer or football tournament. Well, hopefully Team USA stands a chance. Please welcome to the show, it's Anne with Dusty. Hi, Anne. Good morning.
6: Good morning, guys.
5: Hi there. So who's Dusty?
6: Dusty is my four-year-old. He's hanging out with me while I call in.
5: Oh, my goodness. I got to tell you, Anne, naming a child Dusty, you might be the coolest mom. That's a great name.
6: Oh, well, thank you.
5: Yeah, absolutely. So, Anne, have you and Dusty heard us do a Thursday freestyle before?
6: We sure have.
5: Okay, great. So you know the drill. We need three words on a random topic. So, Anne, we just need three random words from you when we say World Cup. What are your three random words?
6: All right, the first one is summer.
5: Summer.
6: Next one is goal.
5: Goal.
7: Yeah, okay.
8: Oh, goal. I like that.
6: And then the last one is referee.
5: Referee.
7: There we go. Yeah.
8: Yeah. Yeah, okay.
5: So we've got summer, goal, and referee. Is that right?
6: That's right.
5: All right, Ann. You and Dusty stay right there. Don't hang up. This is for Ann and Dusty in Mount Prospect, our Thursday freestyle, all about the World Cup. We had to try to find some sort of like world sounding music.
7: Get fired up.
5: To bring this in. Yeah, get us all.

0: literally.
1: No.
0: I hope not.
2: But come on.
0: It's generally Brazil or a country where soccer's a way of life.
1: Let's hit that horn again.
0: Oh, you're too kind, Ann. That's awesome. You guys enjoying summer so far, you and Dusty?
3: We are. He just got his tonsils out. They're eating a lot of ice cream
0: right now. Lucky kid. No tonsils, Dusty.
1: Yeah.
0: Dang.
1: Jello, ice cream, all that. Get some shakes, some good stuff.
0: Thank you so much to Ann and Dusty and all of you that are texting that Vuvuzela word. I'm glad we were able to do that. And who knew Whip had one in the newsroom?
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0: It's the Saturday Morning Mix on today's Variety 101.9 The Mix. Good morning. I'm Whip, and it was such a rough weather week around here as all those storms and a couple of tornadoes even rolled through. Lots of people with trees down, limbs down, lots of people with power outages. You know what that meant to us? That we could use some good news. And you, as always, delivered the good news on the Morning Mix.
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2: oh, very good.
5: Good soup. I need some
6: good news. Get your Kleenex ready. We've got your good news this morning. Good news could be anything. Maybe you got a free donut. Maybe you got kids graduating. That's what's happening with Jacqueline. Hi, Jacqueline. You're in Wakanda forever. What is your good news?
7: I actually have all of the above. My son just graduated 8th grade. My daughter got straight A's in sophomore year, and I'm going for a free donut.
6: Man. We call that the trifecta.
0: Yeah, seriously. Save the best for last.
6: Look at that.
8: Go we got buy a lottery ticket.
6: Absolutely. We got a graduate. We got some straight A's, and we got a free donut. Kelly, you're in Lowell, Indiana. What's your good news?
9: Good morning.
6: Good morning. Oh, Kelly, are you there?
9: Yes. Good morning. Okay. Are you there?
6: We're here. Yeah. What's your good news, Kelly?
9: Okay, I have two. I'm so sorry. My 16-year-old daughter, who has had braces for 3 years, finally got them off this week. She's so excited.
8: Yes.
6: Love it, love it, love it.
9: And I got my CDL to be a bus driver last year, and I've been subbing all year. And I found out on the last day of school that I have my own full-time route for next year.
8: Oh!
6: Kelly, congratulations.
8: That's huge.
6: And what's wild about this, Kelly, is that we've got Christian in Streamwood. And Christian, you are a bus driver. Isn't that right?
10: That's correct.
6: And what's your good news? That's your good news?
10: I have a summer break and I get to watch the whole World Cup this year.
6: Hey! World Cup, get ready for the friendly that's happening this weekend with right there in Soldier Field.
8: Someone's excited to take a break from driving buses.
6: Right.
8: The other person's excited to permanently drive buses.
6: Exactly. That's exciting. Oh my goodness, guys. We've got Amy and Westchester. What's your good news, Amy?
11: Well, my oldest and her boyfriend found an apartment out in Oxford, Ohio, where they work for Miami University. They finally got their own apartment. He got a promotion at work, and he now has a senior in high school.
6: Whoa!
8: My God,
11: junior year of high school.
6: Unbelievable. Congrats. Wonderful news all around.
8: Stacking the good news.
6: Oddly enough, we have a guy right here. Patrick, you're in Palatine. What's your good news, Patrick?
12: Hey, first time, long time. Girlfriend's actually a huge fan of the show. She's inspired me to call in. We are moving into our first apartment tomorrow, and we're both teachers, so we're about to celebrate our first summer break.
6: Oh, this is exciting. So you guys are moving in together for the first time.
12: Oh, yeah. Yeah, just celebrated our 1 year.
6: Oh, and, congratulations.
8: Congrats.
12: So doing all those errands.
6: Wow.
8: And what's this girlfriend's name we have to thank for converting you?
12: Skyler.
8: Yep. Skyler!
6: Shout out, Skyler. That's great. And you guys are in Palatine?
12: I'm in Palatine. We're moving to Lockport.
6: Oh, Lockport. Okay. Nice. Well, congrats. Oh, yeah. Enjoy that. Moving in together, that's always very exciting. We got our guy Eugene in Gary, Indiana. Hi, Eugene. What's your good news?
13: Well, good news is just waking up every morning, listening to you guys, you know, coming on the air and not taking off, you know, close to the weekend and, you know, just giving us music and having us call in. Telling y'all what our good news is.
6: Oh, that's so nice, Eugene. Thank you so much. I hope you have an awesome weekend.
13: You guys too.
6: Thank you, Eugene. That's some really good news.
8: Eugene is good news.
6: He really is. Every time I hear him, here he is. And Meg, you are in Arlington Heights. This isn't good news. It's great news. What is your good news?
14: I finally got guardianship of my son.
6: Guardianship of your son.
8: Wow. That's great.
6: I have to imagine this has been a long battle for you, and we're really happy for you. Congratulations.
14: Thank you.
8: A lot of memories coming your way, man.
6: Absolutely.
8: It's going to be great.
6: What a perfect time as well. Congrats, Meg. We're very happy for you. What's his name?
14: Wise.
6: Wise. Awesome. Well, congrats, Meg. Have an awesome summer together. That is wonderful news. Ooh, if you have good news, we would love to hear it every Friday at 8:40. We are the home of good news on the Morning Mix. You call, man, we would love to listen to it.
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0: It's a Saturday morning mix on today's Variety 101.9 The Mix. Good morning. I'm Whip. 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
1: 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It's Chris, Nikki, and Whip in the Morning on The Mix. Is this Susanna?
2: This is.
1: Hi, Susanna. How are you?
2: I'm doing great. How are you?
1: We're great. So you live there in Zootown in Brookfield, huh?
2: Yes, I do.
1: Do you guys all call it Zootown?
3: Does anyone call it Zootown?
4: No. Has it ever been? Nobody does.
1: Yeah, I'm from Zootown, you know.
3: Even when he said that, I was like, Zootown.
4: Kalamazoo, Michigan?
1: Maybe that's closer, I guess. Susanna, what do you do for a living?
2: I am an accountant.
1: Oh, great. So you're good at counting how many questions you get correct.
2: Oh, yeah. I'm hoping 10, but we'll see.
1: Okay, good. So, Susanna, you know the drill, it sounds like. We have 10 questions. You have 60 seconds to get all 10 correct. Whatever you say first is your answer. We're going to lock that in, but you can say pass. Pass as many times as you want. We go back to those ones at the end with any leftover time, okay?
2: Okay.
1: Okay, Susanna, we're ready. Nikki's ready.
3: I had to clear my throat.
1: Yeah, you have
3: okay,
1: to.
3: Okay, now I'm ready.
1: Don't get it wrong. Here we go.
3: Okay.
1: We're going to win one. Here we go in 3, 2, 1, go.
3: Who sang the hit song Like a Prayer?
2: Madonna.
3: What Italian word stands for an appetizer typically made of meats, cheeses, and olives?
2: Oh, I know that, but pass.
3: What sport uses a net, a shuttlecock, and a racket?
2: Lacrosse, I have no idea.
3: What Danish author is considered by many to be the most prolific fairy tale writer?
2: Pass.
3: Clint Barton is the real name of what Avenger?
2: Oh my God. Hawkeye.
3: What is the most abundant gas in the Earth's atmosphere?
2: I would say carbon dioxide. I have no idea.
3: What Chicago landmark is home to the Chicago Bears training facility?
1: Time! Throw a guess out there. Say something.
2: Oh my God, that was already a minute?
1: That's
2: oh
1: a minute,
2: God.
1: Yeah.
3: And I just wanted to get to this next one because she's an accountant. So, I'm going to ask it anyway. What is the square root of 144?
2: 12.
3: Yes!
1: Yay! Bonus points there. The next two questions were spell accountant and what's an accountant. So that's crazy.
4: Yeah.
1: All right, Whip was keeping track, Susanna. How'd she do?
0: Counting the square root when we got 3.
1: I know. All right, let's recap.
2: I said I usually get about 4. So.
1: Oh, great. Okay.
3: I bet you'll get some more.
1: Who sang the hit song Like a Prayer? Madonna. You answered that one in record time. You're ready to go. The Italian word that stands for an appetizer typically made of meats, cheeses, and olives. What is that word?
2: I can't think of it. I don't know. What is it?
3: Antipasto. Like an antipasto. Antipasto salad. Or antipasto. Yep.
0: As opposed to pro-pasto. I'm very anti.
1: Anti-pasto. I'm very pro-pasto. What sport uses a net, a shuttlecock, and a racket? Any guess on that one? You went with lacrosse, which was incorrect. You want to try again?
2: No idea.
3: Summertime, outdoor.
1: It's not good, but it is bad.
0: How about if we said birdie?
2: What does everyone play now?
1: It's not pickleball. Is that where you're going after pickleball?
2: It's
1: no.
2: Not pickleball. No. I have no idea.
1: Badminton. Which Danish author is considered by many to be the most prolific fairy tale writer? Any guess on that one? Fairy tale writer.
3: It sounds harder than it is.
1: Yeah, 3 words.
2: I have no idea.
1: Okay, we're looking for Hans Christian Andersen.
3: It's one of those we've all heard of, but it's like it sounds like a really complicated question.
1: You got Hawkeye correct though, Clint Barton. That's Hawkeye. Way to go! That was exactly right. What is the most abundant gas in the Earth's atmosphere? You went with carbon dioxide. We were looking for nitrogen, or I would have accepted mine.
2: Oh.
1: I would have accepted mine as well.
3: See, but even that yours is a great answer. I would have said oxygen.
1: 100%.
3: Yeah,
2: oxygen.
3: Exactly.
2: Yeah. Oxygen, but I feel like oxygen was
3: too. Right.
1: Which landmark is home to the Chicago Bears training facility? We were looking for Hallis Hall on that one. Hallis Hall.
2: Oh, yeah.
1: Yeah, okay. Lake Forest's finest, right? And the square root of 144 was 12. You nailed that one. Great job, Susanna. That was a lot of fun.
2: Thank you. Yes, it was. Thank you so much.
1: Thanks for taking on.
3: Thanks for actually taking on the extra question, too, because I was really excited to have a math one in there for you once we found out what you did.
2: Yeah, you crushed it.
1: You crushed it. That is Nikki's $1,000 Minute. 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

0: It's the Saturday Morning Mix on today's Variety 101.9 The Mix. Good morning. I'm Whip. 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But we at least attempt to understand, and we, along with the Morning Mix audience, will attempt to help you out with whatever that issue is. Let's check out what Sarah had going on when her ex took her kid to a concert she didn't necessarily agree with. It's the Morning Mix Chicago Confessions on The Mix.
1: Hey, good morning. It's Chris, Nikki, and Whip in the morning on The Mix. It's time for our Chicago Confession today, and Sarah is with us. Hi, Sarah. How are you?
2: Hi. I'm all right. How are you?
1: Okay. This is an interesting predicament you find yourself in. So you got your ex-husband involved. What's going on?
2: Yeah, the ex-husband's always involved, isn't he? Okay, so basically he lied to me and he took our 12-year-old daughter to see ASAP Rocky at the United Center.
3: Okay.
1: Yeah, okay. What did he say? They were going to see, like, Yo Gabba Gabba? Like, I don't know. What happened?
2: Yeah, okay, so another mom from school told me, actually, because she saw my daughter at the concert. Which was crazy.
3: Yeah.
2: And she was like surprised because she knew that I had told my daughter no.
1: Right.
3: Because it was a school night and it's a, I get it. Yeah.
1: So what did your ex-husband tell you they were doing? I mean, obviously you knew he was coming and taking your 12-year-old. So what happened?
2: Right. So he told me that he was taking her to the Michael Jackson movie.
1: Oh, okay. Yeah. So that makes sense.
3: Sure.
1: So he said, like, yeah, got it.
2: Right. Like a dinner and a movie and like concert like, you know what I mean? Because he knew that I had said no.
1: Mm-hmm. Got it. So he wanted to be like Mr. Cool Dad. So are you getting the vibe that he did this very purposefully? He wanted to get a win. You had told your daughter no. Or do you think she pulled one over on him and said, oh, mom said, well, no, right. I guess if he said we're going to this movie, then he knew.
3: Did he know you said no?
2: We've talked about it because, like, he was like, oh, that'd be so cool. And he texted me when he realized it was going to be, like, his evening with her. And I was like, no. I've already told her no, but, you know, what if you do something different? Like, same, but different, right?
1: Got it.
2: He was like, yeah, sounds good. And that's when he was like, yeah, I think I'll just take her to the Michael Jackson movie, you know? Mm. So she, like, her friend went, right? That's why the other parent was there. So she has known about this concert for a while because she was like, well, my friend gets to go. Why can't I go?
1: Sure.
3: You know? Yep.
2: He had to buy the tickets in advance.
1: Right. Does your ex and your daughter know that you know? Do they know that we know you know? Do they know that you're aware that they went to the concert?
2: They're not. I actually found out, like, the night of. Like, that's when the her friend's mom texted me.
1: Got it.
3: Mm-hmm. Like, oh, hey, where are you? I see you changed your mind on the show.
1: Yeah, probably,
3: yeah.
1: Right?
3: Oh, yeah. Okay.
1: Okay,
2: right,
1: so.
2: Exactly. Like, that was literally the text. It was like, you changed your mind. Like, where are you? Like, let's get the drinks together. Mm-hmm. You know, like, something like that.
1: So, were you going to call him out?
2: See, that's what I can't decide. And, like, that's kind of why I wanted to talk to you guys. I really want to rip him a new one, like, because it feels so disrespectful.
3: Right.
2: But it's also I'm not surprised by this because he was doing kind of this stuff in our, you know, when we were married. But I'm like wondering if I should like let him be Mr. Cool Dad, you know, for this.
1: Right.
2: I mean, she wasn't really 12-year-old there.
1: Wow. Okay. Well, what do we think? What does Sarah do now? 312-233-1019. The ex-husband, the dad, they're lying, right? He took the daughter, but she already said no, they can't go. But he was like, no, we're going to go. I got you. Don't worry about
3: it. And the daughter, your daughter hasn't said anything to you,
1: right,
3: obviously.
1: Exactly.
3: So here's the other kind of layer of this, you know.
1: 312-233-1019. What does Sarah do next? We're going to find out on The Morning Mix.
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It's the Saturday Morning Mix on today's Variety 101.9 The Mix. Good morning. I'm Whip. And sometimes it's unavoidable. You're going to get in a traffic jam. There's nothing anybody can do about it. But then there are those traffic jams which are to the extreme. And that is what we took on in Whip's Hot Take. It's road closures on the Morning Mix.

this week, right in the morning rush, road crews on the outbound Eisenhower were a wee bit delayed in picking up what was supposed to be overnight road work, resulting in a total closure of that road in that direction for an extra 3.5 hours. Drivers had to go to westbound 88 and the southbound Tri-State, and if you weren't going that way in the first place, well, I'm sure it was only a minor inconvenience to be made to go possibly completely out of your way, get to an exit, get off, loop around, and use surface streets to get to your destination right in the middle of your drive to work. Not to mention the giant traffic jam you had to sit in on your way toward that unexpected closure. What a pleasant morning that must have been. And all because the roadwork stayed in place too long because of overnight rain. So 3 extra hours, what a pain. But if you were in the closure to end all closures last week on the outbound Ike, you said 3.5 hours. I can do 3.5 hours in my sleep, which is what lots of motorists might have had to resort to, taking a little nap in order to pass some of the time during the 9-hour delay that closed all lanes of both sides of 290 from 10 in the morning to 7 at night. Little backstory on that one. Stranger stories we've ever heard on a Chicago Expressway. An SUV was going along on the Ike. A commercial-grade fireworks mortar exploded in the vehicle, sadly leaving the driver deceased and understandably triggering an investigation. Now, every time there is something that serious, there's always a lengthy closure and an investigation. But 9 hours, all lanes, both directions, to put it simply, that's too much. Now, they brought out the bomb squad and the FBI. They had to search for evidence, figure out what happened, and all the rest of it. I get it. But people in their cars could not move. Some of them all day. Man. Some of them got out and walked on the surface streets for water and lunch and dinner. I'm sure some people were feeling a bit panicked. Some ran out of gas, to say nothing of anybody who might have had to go to the bathroom. Uh-oh. Some people report having gone in their cars. And I didn't want to ask a follow-up question about exactly how they did that. Now, I want you to know, I know it was a potential crime scene. I don't question a single thing they had to do. What I do question is why somewhere along the line, somebody didn't say, you know, one of our priorities should be that we have to do something to open this road up and get these people on their way. We can't do this to people. Let them rot in their cars with no way to move for almost an entire day. How you do that? I'm no expert. Clearly, there has to be, though, some way you could at least process the shoulder of the road first. Make sure there's nothing there. And if nothing else, then get people going at least on that one lane to get them out of there. And then close off the way onto the expressway. And then, eventually, nobody would be stuck. It would take a while, but at least there's a plan. Or even get a couple traffic cops out there to direct people to turn around, use the shoulder, whatever. And eventually, get out of there. As it was, people sat and sat and sat until some people started turning around on their own and driving the wrong way till they could weave their way to an exit. So I know certain things are out of everyone's control, including an accident and an investigation, obviously. But it just seems that allowing people to be stuck for the equivalent of an entire work day has to be preventable or at least minimizable, which is a word I just invented. And if I can just come up with a new word on the spot just like that, surely some traffic expert can figure out some plan for how to prevent a 9-hour total shutdown of a major expressway from happening again.

0: It's the Saturday Morning Mix on today's Variety 101.9. The Mix, good morning. I'm Whip, and sleep is an interesting thing. Watching somebody else sleep, listening to somebody else sleeping. Sometimes you can hear them breathing weird. You can hear them snoring, making all kinds of odd noises. But then there are those times when you hear them actually talking. What is it they're saying? They don't know. It's sleep talking on the Morning Mix.
1: Your partner talks in their sleep. A woman started a Twitter account to keep track of all the weird stuff her husband says in his sleep. This guy says stuff like, your eyeballs smell like eyeballs. Did you cut off the leg? There's never enough nacho cheese. These are the things this man is saying in his sleep.
2: I love it.
1: We have to get to the sewers, turtles.
2: Yeah.
1: These are real things she has shared.
2: Oh, he's Splinter. I love it.
1: So what did your partner say in their sleep? Good morning, Kim.
3: Good morning.
1: You're an Alsip. What'd they say in their sleep?
3: So my husband used to be a grocery store manager. And so dead asleep, middle of the night, he'd be like, hey, this goes in aisle 4. And I just screaming like he was yelling across the store. It would just shock me awake.
1: Oh, I love that.
0: Aisle 4! Yeah. I said aisle 4!
1: What? Oh my gosh. All right. Hi, Brenda. Good morning. You're in Skokie. What did your husband wake up and say?
4: My husband asked me what I thought a good waffle iron would cost.
5: Wow.
1: Yeah, you're sleeping. You're thinking about breakfast in your sleep.
2: Did you answer him? Yeah, did you give him a price?
1: Yeah.
4: I mean, I said, I think my mom probably has one we can have. Are you hungry? And he just said, never mind.
1: I like you're trying to solve the problem at 2 a.m., but are you hungry?
2: I love that he's like, that's not what I asked.
1: Like, what? Yeah, what are you talking
2: never
1: about?
2: Never mind.
1: Huh? Hi, good morning. Is this Cherry?
6: This is.
1: Hi there. What was said in the sleep?
6: So a friend, her mom was looking for the scissors and not realizing that Jenny was sleeping. She said, Jenny, where are the scissors? And Jenny said, in the cheese with Jesus.
1: In the cheese with Jesus was said in sleep. Kind of fun. They're like, wait, what? Hang on. Hi, Julia. Good morning.
7: Good morning.
1: What did your partner say in their sleep?
7: It was actually me, and I said, no worries, but I ate the quesadillas.
5: Another cheese-related one.
1: Cheese, and didn't we learn cheese is how we're getting these, like, vivid dreams?
2: Can we make this a weekly
1: thing? Yeah, like
2: exactly. I love this.
1: Jesse in Naperville, good morning. How are you?
8: Good, how are you?
1: We're good. Your husband jumped out of bed asleep, and what did he say?
8: Yes, he sleepwalks sometimes, and this is when we were still dating. And he whipped the covers back, and he goes, I don't know who the hell you are, but you need to get out of my bed before my girlfriend finds you. I'm like, I'm the girlfriend.
1: You're like, no, I am the girlfriend.
8: I am your girlfriend.
1: Oh, my God, that's awesome. I don't know who you are. You got to get out of here. She's going to be back.
2: And then when you have one of these talkers and you're trying to reason with them while they're sleeping, that's the other hilarious thing. Married him anyway.
1: Yeah.
2: Married him anyway. He was kicking someone out of your bed.
1: I said, clean up aisle 4. What? You're going to get out of here. She's going to be back.
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5: In hindsight, I'm not sure if Dad cared about the mustard or you just wanted to keep us busy.
3: Yeah. Hindsight, I think you wanted to keep us busy.
5: Smart.
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11: Today, mostly sunny, high 84. Tonight, chance of rain, low 64. Tomorrow, mostly sunny, high 69. I'm Ed Smarin, and that's your latest Chicago weather.
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1: Me not working hard. Yeah, right. Picture that with a Kodak. Or better yet, go to Times Square, take a picture of me with a Kodak. Took my life from negative to positive. I just want y'all to know that. 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

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I'm Jen, and next Saturday, it's the second annual Morning Mix Diaper Drive. 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

It's a commercial-free hour on today's Variety 101.9 The Mix. If you're anywhere near the lake today, there's something wild happening at 12th Street Beach until 3. It's the first U.S. tour of the Red Bull spinoff. 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

Bailey, and she's in Texas on today's Variety 101.9 The Mix. And everyone is talking about her next Saturday. She's in Chicago opening for Morgan Wallen at Soldier Field. It's her only Chicago stop this summer. And a quick look at tickets, they're still available. Here's Justin Bieber and Daisies on The Mix.

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25: Today, mostly sunny, high 84. Tonight, chance of rain, low 65. Tomorrow, mostly sunny, high of 69. I'm Ed Smarin, and that's your latest Chicago weather.
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0: 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Oh.

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Today's Variety 101.9 The Mix. I'm Jen. It was a long wait, but Olivia Rodrigo's new album, You Seem Pretty Sad for a Girl So in Love, is available now. And I might be obsessed. Here's Drop Dead on The Mix.

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25: Today, mostly sunny, high 84. Tonight, chance of rain, low 65. Tomorrow, mostly sunny, high of 69. I'm Ed Sparin, and that's your latest Chicago weather.
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20: Today, mostly sunny, high 84. Tonight, chance of rain, low 65. Tomorrow, mostly sunny, high of 69. I'm Ed Smarin, and that's your latest Chicago weather.
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K-pop Demon Hunters turns one next Saturday, and fans everywhere are turning it into a global watch party moment. 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
23: Partly sunny this afternoon with a high of 83. Tonight, some thunderstorms possible. Overnight low of 63. And tomorrow, rain early, then sunny in the afternoon with a high of 70. I'm Tom Gaines. That's your latest Chicago weather.
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0: today's Variety 101.9 The Mix. What's going on? It's McCabe. Happy Saturday. Whether you're running errands, headed to one of the many festivals, or working like myself, thanks for being here.
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1: Tomorrow, some of us will wake up and it will be our last day on this earth. 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
3: Partly sunny this afternoon with a high of 83. Tonight, some thunderstorms possible. Overnight low of 63. And tomorrow, rain early, then sunny in the afternoon with a high of 70. I'm Tom Gaines. That's your latest Chicago weather.
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10: Partly sunny this afternoon with a high of 83. Tonight, some thunderstorms possible. Overnight low of 63. And tomorrow, rain early, then sunny in the afternoon with a high of 70. I'm Tom Gaines. That's your latest Chicago weather.
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What's going on? 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
4: Tonight, scattered thunderstorms, overnight low of 63. Tomorrow, partly sunny and a high of 70. Monday, partly cloudy, high 76. I'm Tom Gaines. That's your latest Chicago weather.
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0: 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And I thought this was great news earlier in the week, but you might be driving by the number one best outlet mall in the United States.
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7: 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During the Jeep Make This the Summer event, celebrate 250 years of the country that can with the vehicle that always can. I can go where freedom takes me with Jeep Wrangler's legendary 4x4 capability. I can bring the whole crew with Grand Wagoneer's 3 rows of seating. I can chase every day with Cherokee's 140 standard and available safety features. And I can see this country in all its beauty in the award-winning Grand Cherokee. You can do anything with a great deal at the Jeep Make This the Summer event. Jeep is a registered trademark of FCA US LLC.
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10: Tonight, scattered thunderstorms, overnight low of 63. Tomorrow, partly sunny and a high of 70. Monday, partly cloudy, high 76. I'm Tom Gaines. That's your latest Chicago weather.
11: While the commercials were on, we were loading another playlist of your favorite songs. Back to today's variety, 101.9 The Mix.